I never take anything for granted. Only a fool maybe takes things for granted. Just because it's here today, it can be gone tomorrow. And that's one thing that you'll never in your life ever have to worry about me. If I'll ever change towards you, because baby, I love you. Girl, I love you. Just the way you are.

0: son las 11:09. Ella es Frangelie aquí en el Super Canal 95.1.
1: It's not easy to love a man when all he does is hurt you, tell you lies, and make you feel unwanted.